FM. I should not have started it last night. I let my mind go. The things that I always wonder. If there's a rule that states I before E except after C, wouldn't science be spelled wrong? Why is it only that adults find it difficult to

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0: That's Brooks and Dunn, Total Country, Bob FM. It's time to take a peek at our Bob Country weather on this Thursday night. 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Low temp's going to be somewhere around 40, so a little bit chillier in the overnight. Tomorrow, sunshine, high in the low 60s. And tomorrow night, mostly cloudy, low around 45. And Saturday's looking so far a slight chance of showers, but a little sunshine and a high near 66 at some point.
1: 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But here's the short version. If you've won in the last 60 days, put it in neutral.
2: Do you realize that God cares about you and has plans for you? But many ask, where is he in his plan? For the world is falling apart. It's in turmoil. Lawlessness and sinfulness are running rampant. Well, to begin with, we need to understand and believe that God does have a plan for this world and for each one of us in it. A plan that includes the opportunity to live for all eternity in peace and security in a sinless world. But he also says, while we're still on this world, we can live in a peace that the world cannot understand. But you can have. We'll have to talk about this some more. Till next time, this is Pastor Sheldon Johnson at NorthumCommunityChurch.com in northern Minnesota and TheWellCampus.com in southern Minnesota.
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Kathy Mattea, Burning Old Memories, Duane D.K. Cannata with you on this Thursday night. Some of those plaguing questions hitting my mind, especially when I flipped through the cartoon channel on Neil's TV. Saw some old cartoons on there, Goofy and Mickey Mouse, Donald Duck, and that leaves me with a question. Why does Donald Duck always wear a towel, even when he comes out of the shower, or when he gets out of the beach swimming, but he usually doesn't wear any pants at all?

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0: traditions become traditions because they're too good to let go. 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
1: I ran into an old friend of mine the other day. We hadn't seen each other for quite a while. What he had to say to me hit me pretty hard, because I think a lot of folks get started this way.

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Lord, I think I love her, but it scares me half to death.

0: That's Don Williams, Total Country, Bob FM. All right, DK with you. One of those questions that are plaguing my mind tonight, with a plethora of stupid people crossing my pathway every week. How is it possible for a stupid person to be a smart ass?
1: 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And every Sunday morning at 11, Jeff Jones will take you on a two-hour guided tour. 2 hours of nothing but Bob Classics, thanks to Route 65 Sales and Classics.
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Faith Hill, Breathe Total Country, Bob FM. Rolling through our Thursday evening with you with great country music. Hey, if Mars had earthquakes, any chance we could call them Marsquakes?

Taking a beer run with George Jones and Garth Brooks on a Thursday night. You gotta love that piano. Absolutely. Great country music all night long tonight. Hey, I want to invite you to wake up inspired every Sunday morning on Bob FM. Lots of opportunities to get yourself a little bit of Jesus. Country gospel, for instance, with Pastor Ed Brady, 8:30.

0: That's Alan Jackson. 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Mostly clear tonight. The low is going to be around 40. Sunshine tomorrow. High around 61, 63, depending on where you are in Bob Country tomorrow night. You're going to see some clouds if you're looking. And a low right around 45.
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3: Hi, I'm Pastor Sue Wallager from Zion in Anoka. Micah 6:8. He has told you, O mortal, what is good and what does the Lord require of you, but to do justice and love kindness and walk humbly with your God. 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

MDK. It's the 9 o'clock hour, and I'm here till midnight, right until Kirby shows up, and he's going to be playing great country all night long, bringing you right up to the Friday edition of the Bob Morning Show. Lots of great stuff coming on tomorrow morning. Traffic, weather. We'll see if Jim has to say anything. I was texting with Luke, one of the owners of Bob FM, and had to explain to him that ducks have feathers to cover their butt quack.

0: evening, ladies and gentlemen. Welcome to the Church of the Blue Collar Man. I would like you all to join me in opening your hymnals to page number 183, the hymn of the Blue Collar Man. And then, folks, I want you to feel that spirit move you. I want you to feel that spirit move you. Sing along with me now. Well, I'm a blue collar man.
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Chris Yearwood, Perfect Love with DK, Total Country Bob FM, asking one of life's questions. So why is it when we talk to God, we call it praying? But when God talks to us, they call us crazy.

0: little bit of Ronnie Millsap, Total Country, Bob FM. It is time, as soon as I'm done shuffling through my papers, to take a look at our Bob Country weather. 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Oh, my goodness, they got new ones out here. Bob FM's Boots, Bets, and Bangers homegrown concerts coming up October 11th. That's next weekend. 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We're in the mybobcountry.com weather center tonight, mostly clear. Low is going to be right around 40, kind of chilly out there tonight. Tomorrow, sunshine, a high in the low 60s. And tomorrow night, clouds with a low of 45.
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3: Hi, this is Katie Weiland, intern pastor at Zion Lutheran Church in Anoka. My favorite game to lead with campers when I was a camp counselor was called The Maze. We would blindfold the kids and lead them all around the woods until we reached a rope maze hung up between the trees. We would place the campers' hands on the rope and give them these simple instructions. Follow the rope until you find your way out of the maze. You may not remove your blindfold and you may not speak. If you need help, simply raise your hand and a counselor will assist you. Sounds simple enough, right? Well, here's the trick. The maze was a circle, and the only way out was to raise your hand and ask for help. The silly camp game was an important lesson. Sometimes we all need help. It can be hard to ask. I remember when we played this game during staff training, I was one of the last to give in and to admit that I could not do it on my own. 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
5: 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Hi, I'm Jeff Jones, and this is Today in Country Music History for Thursday, October 1st, 2026. In 1956, George Jones released his debut album, Grand Ole Opry's New Star. In 1964, Bitter Tears, Ballads of the American Indian by Johnny Cash was released in the U.S. In 1974, Olivia Newton-John was at number one on the country album chart with If You Love Me, Let Me Know. In 1991, Reba McEntire released For My Broken Heart, her 18th studio album. It was the first album recorded after an airplane crash, which killed most of the members of her touring band. McEntire said in the album's notes, "It's a form of healing for our broken hearts, and the songs were chosen to that effect." Songs that were spending their first day at number one on the country charts include Daytime Friends by Kenny Rogers in 1977, New Looks from an Old Lover by V.J. Thomas in 1983, We Believe in Happy Endings by Earl Thomas Conley and Emmylou Harris in 1988, and Take a Back Road by Rodney Atkins in 2011. And that's Today in Country Music History.
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0: Aaron Tippin, Total Country, Bob FM, DK with you till midnight tonight, till Kirby shows up. And thinking he might show up a little bit early tonight. If he does, we'll have him join me and razz a little bit tonight. What do you think? They've been hanging out with some friends that have a deeper farm family background than I do. I learned this week, cows have hooves and not feet. They lactose.
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FM. So my farm education and dairy land, I guess you'd call it, one of the farms I was at was in Wisconsin. I also learned that it's an easy way. It's a 50-50 shot to tell the difference between a bull and a cow at a distance, even. It's one or the other.

My Love, one of my favorites, Little Texas, Total Country, Bob FM with DK. Well, I was wondering what Neil was doing with some mattresses. Well, actually, it was only one in the back of his truck. He said, DK, I had to get rid of a mattress, which was surprising because it still looked pretty new, and Neil's not by any means a messy person or not neat or unclean at all, but he said he found some bed bugs in a mattress that wasn't that old. And the most disturbing part of it is he said that there was a pregnant bed bug that was in the mattress, and she was due to have babies in the spring.

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It's also your Finally Friday happy hour. He's got you covered for both. 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Afternoon.

0: 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More details at MyBobCountry.com. Mostly clear tonight, the low right around 40. 61 for your high tomorrow with some sunshine. You'll have some clouds around tomorrow night. Your low is going to be a little warmer than tonight's overnight, 45 to 50, depending on where you are in Bob Country.
1: Hey, it's Brad Clark. 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
2: Hi, I'm Pastor Mike Pancoast from Zion Lutheran Church in Anoka, Minnesota. My wife and I have been undertaking a move, not a far move, just from Becker to the cities, which puts both of us a lot closer to the churches we serve. But the house we're leaving behind is the house we've lived in the longest of our married lives, 13 years, which means we've been dealing with 13 plus years of stuff. Really, we're dealing with whole lifetimes of stuff, if you count the childhood keepsakes we have, as well as those of our young adult children. Not to mention all our gear, our bicycles, our camping, canoeing gear, our hobbies, our tools, and it's a lot. Too much, really. The book of Ecclesiastes diagnoses our problem. Sweet is the sleep of laborers, it reads, whether they eat little or much, but the abundance of the rich will not let them sleep. Now, I wouldn't consider myself particularly rich compared to, say, old Bill Gates, but I am mind-bogglingly wealthy compared to two-thirds of the world's population. And as we try to downsize from a nearly 2,000-square-foot house to a temporary apartment of half that, I really have come to dislike all my stuff. But what I have discovered, which isn't really much of a newsflash at all, is that there is a great joy in letting it go. To find someone else who enjoys what we've enjoyed, to give to others who need some of our stuff far more than we do, to give to organizations who take our stuff and transform it into the care for others. When you get home tonight, count your blessings. I'm betting you'll lose count somewhere along the way. And in what way can you bless others with all that stuff?
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I don't know. Don Williams, Total Country, Bob FM. I was reminded of a conversation I had with Brandon earlier. We were talking about a couple of the vacations that we were on. And one of the places we went, there was a zoo, and they have a raptor area. Well, there was a bald eagle that they had there. I think they ended up nursing it back to full health or working on it. And looking at this bald eagle inside a caged area made me think this is really ironic. We're looking at the American symbol of freedom in captivity. They-

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1: 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Traffic, weather. Oh, yeah, that's right. Jim Rich. He's on Mondays and Fridays to talk sports. Tune into the Bob Morning Show, the best morning show in town. Neil Freeman and Jim Erickson. I went.

0: 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Well, in addition to doing your afternoon drive tomorrow, Brandon is going to be back on Sunday. 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

0: It's Merle on Total Country Bob FM. Duane Cannato with my promise to bring you some inspiration each night before I sign off. Kirby is getting ready to come on, and he'll have you up till the Bob Morning Show playing great country all night long. Tonight I landed on 2 Peter chapter 2. And 2 Peter talks about when God destroyed Sodom and Gomorrah for the terrible evil that was going on. And tonight I want this to be a reminder, not of the necessarily of the evil and the destruction, but God and his promise to save Lot from all of the evil that was around him. The scriptures say that Lot was tormented in his soul by all the evil that he sees around him. Sometimes we turn on the news, and I know personally, I have to turn it off. You hear about some of the negatives, and it seems like one negative over and over everywhere you turn. There's a song by Toby Mac, and I believe it's called Every Little Thing, but it talks about when he just happens to get up in the morning and he's not feeling God right away, but then he opens his eyes and just starts looking around. And the song talks about seeing God in every little thing that I do. And I want to keep that positive image, because even in the midst of total evil, God can rescue those that love him while dealing with the evil at the same time. 2 Peter chapter 2, starting with verse 6, says, later God condemned the cities of Sodom and Gomorrah and turned them into heaps of ashes. He made them an example of what will happen to ungodly people. Verse 7 says, but God also rescued Lot out of Sodom because he was a righteous man who was sick of the shameful immorality of the wicked people around him. Yes, Lot was a righteous man who was tormented in his soul by the wickedness he saw and that he heard day after day. Verse 9 says, so you see, the Lord knows how to rescue godly people from their trials, even while keeping the wicked under punishment until the final day of judgment. Lord, let this be a reminder to everyone listening that you are there. And if we look, there is you everywhere that we look, even in the midst of evil and things that are disturbing to us, the immorality that we may see, the terrible crimes that we may hear about. Lord, although we're not perfect, we do love you. And we know beyond the shadow of a doubt that you love us and you are here to rescue us even in the midst of trials and evil. Thank you, Lord, tonight for who you are, the omnipotent creator of each and every one and also of this entire universe. I give you praise tonight. I ask that you bless these, your people, and let these words be of encouragement tonight. Touch each and every one and their needs that they have tonight. In the mighty name of Jesus. Amen. Have a great night. Be blessed.
1: The Bible talks about God's plans for you. It's a comforting topic, especially in a turbulent world. In the Bible, in the book of Jeremiah, God has some very point-blank words that he's speaking directly to you. He says, I know the plans that I have for you, plans to prosper you and not to harm you, plans to give you hope in a future. Then he goes on to promise that when you call upon me and come and pray to me, I'll listen to you. Then he gives an incredible invitation by saying that when you seek me with all your heart, you'll find me. If you're struggling with plans for your life, maybe you should look at God's plan for you. It sounds pretty incredible. This is Pastor Sheldon Johnson at NorthHomeCommunityChurch.com in Northern Minnesota and the Well Campus in Southern Minnesota.
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0: early years in the Bob Classic Vault. 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
1: Hi, I'm Pastor Sue Wallager from Zion in Anoka. From Revelation 21, then I saw a new heaven and a new earth, for the first heaven and the first earth had passed away, and the sea was no more, and I saw the holy city. Revelation gives us a beautiful picture of the hope God promises God's people. John sees a new heaven and a new earth where God dwells fully with his people. In that place, there is no more death, mourning, crying, or pain. Every tear is wiped away by God himself. These verses remind us that our present struggles are not the end of the story. 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A future filled with his presence, peace, and restoration. 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

And he said, ain't they all, mister? Sonny, it's a sin. But they're all sitting on the world we're trying to win. Oh, but you know I love a mystery.

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4: Hey there, it's Bob Olson again. If you need a quick reminder, when you leave someone's house and they say, "Drive safe and watch for deer," well, that's a Minnesotan for "I love you." Of course, it is really good advice. Now, if there's two things I've learned in the years on this earth, it's that deer have a real knack for knowing when you're not paying attention. Whether it's bolting away from your deer stand or flying up out of the ditch as the sun's going down, and anyone who's ever hit one can tell you, they are far bigger up close and they can do a real number on your car. Of course, the other thing I learned about them, it's from my early days at deer camp when Wally Wubbles, I kid you not, as his given name, used to tell me, "Bobby, the best thing you can do for your deer stand is find a dead skunk and put it underneath you. The deer wouldn't even be able to smell a three-day-old egg salad sandwich over that." You know, now that I think about it, every year that he did find a skunk, he did come home with a deer. Yeah, maybe I will try that this year. Anyway, thanks to Bob FM for letting me on again, and watch out for deer.
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You've got to talk to me. I want to tell you how wrong.

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2: Pastor Mike Pankost from Zion Lutheran Church in Anoka, Minnesota. In Luke 15, there are three parables Jesus tells about things that are lost. A lost sheep whose shepherd leaves the other 99 safely behind until he finds that one. A widow with 10 coins who loses one and sweeps it and cleans her entire house high and low until she finds that coin. And a lost son who has run away from his family with half the inheritance, blows it all, but whose father still scans the horizon longing for the return of that wayward child. All three stories conclude with a celebration. But those celebrations are the punchlines to Jesus' story. In the same way, there is rejoicing in heaven, Jesus says, over one sinner who repents. There are so many ways for us to understand and to experience being lost and feeling what it means to be lost. Beloved in Christ, trust and believe that Jesus, like that shepherd, like that widow, like that heartbroken father, will stop at nothing, not even death on a cross, to continue seeking and finding those who are lost. Tune in to traditional worship from Zion Lutheran Church in Anoka every Sunday morning at 9 a.m. on Bob FM. Or find us at zionanoka.org.
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9: 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Now, I was wondering how long you've been here in God's little slice of the Midwest. If there's one thing I know about Minnesotans, we don't always come out and say what we're thinking, so I'll take this time to get over my passive-aggressive nature, as my wife would like to say, and ask you to just turn on your headlights when it's raining, please. It's really so other people can see you. You know, that's really all the time I've got now. I'm off to write a thank you note to Bob FM for letting me spill the beans here.
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0: Work even our most prized songs from country's historic early years in the Bob Classic Vault. 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
1: I admit, it's hard to wait on God's plans for the world, His church, and for each of us. It's easier to get wrapped up on the nightly news, the cost of gas, or the cost of mayonnaise. 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Because once He's done, it won't be a plan anymore, it'll be history. 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
2: Hi, I'm Pastor Sue Walliger from Zion in Anoka. Colossians 3. Therefore, as God's chosen ones, holy and beloved, clothe yourselves with compassion, kindness, humility, meekness, and patience. So Colossians paints a picture of what life with Christ should look like. Paul says we are God's chosen, holy and beloved people, and because of that, we are to clothe ourselves with compassion, kindness, humility, meekness, and patience. These qualities are not just feelings. They are everyday choices. When conflict comes, we are called to forgive just as Christ forgives us. 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

are at 5:30 this morning. Guess what? That also not only starts the Bob Morning Show, but it's also started on Friday. It is a Friday morning. It's the 2nd of October. And the MyBobCountry.com Weather Center has everything that you need to know. Crystal clear. It's not a blue sky yet. At least not here. But clear skies, the moon, the stars, they are bright this morning to start your day. And from that MyBobCountry.com Weather Center, if I didn't mention, I'm Jim Erickson reporting. There you go. Sunny skies, 64. We're starting out as cool as we have in a while. I'll get you that Bob Country temperature and the temperatures around the region here in just a minute. But 64 today's high. We're going to rebound nicely. Nice, fine day today. North-northwest winds about 5. Maybe some sprinkles overnight tonight down to 48. 30% chance of showers tomorrow afternoon. Partly sunny, 66 degrees. And then for Sunday, wrapping up the weekend, sunny and 64. Monday, sunny, 64. Twin Cities Airport, 46. 37 in Lake Elmo. 39 at the Blaine Airport this morning, so some 30s. And again, this is the coolest we have started a day in a long time. I probably have to go back to last May, possibly. Last time we've had some areas in the metro in the 30s. You go way up north. Halleck is 30 this morning. Bemidji's 37. International Falls, 35. Duluth, 40. Ely's 40. Hibbing, 38. 36 at Fergus Falls. St. Cloud, 35. Albany, 34. Painesville, 34. Cambridge has clear skies and 38 degrees. And Faribault and Owatonna this morning, they're in the 30s as well. 37 Faribault, 35 Owatonna. Our official Bob Country temperature is 40. Even though there are parts of the Twin Cities Metro, like I mentioned, Blaine Airport, 39, Lake Elmo, 37. We're going with 40 for our official Bob Country. I'm just not ready to say in the 30s yet, but if that official Bob Country temperature that I'm looking at right now, if it drops to 39, I will definitely break into regular programming and let you know about it. But right now, officially 40 at 5:33, Aaron Tippin time. It's-

0: Eric Heatherly in the year 2000 found gold with a remake of Flowers on the Wall. Haven't heard much from Eric Heatherly since. 545 Total Country, Bob FM. How about some Bob Newsroom contribution here to the morning show? They usually do here at this time, and see what kind of stuff they have thrown our way today. If you are looking for a boost to your workout, what's that? Well, if you are looking, if you do work out and you're looking for a boost, a new study says something sweet could help you through it. A sweet, like candy or something, could help you through your workout. It seems counterproductive, right? You're sitting there on the treadmill or whatever, and you're eating a Snickers. But Bree Tennis gives us the details on this.
1: A new study by Limitless Fitness says eating a small amount of candy before a workout makes it better. They say the candy is a direct boost of fast carbs, which gives you energy, but nutritionists say it has zero nutritional value and is only a temporary fix. Sports doctors say grapes, applesauce, or honey would be cleaner eating and gives you the same boost, but it is Halloween season, and candy is an easy reach. I'm Bree Tennis.
0: All right, so I got another carb that I have to keep track of. You got your good carbs, you got your bad carbs, and now we have fast carbs. So there's another one, another category for you, Bob FM 547.
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0: Terry Clark, damn right. Bob FM, minute before 6, Bob Morning Show, final minute here, the pre-6 a.m. club. Hope you've enjoyed it so far. It's been an adventure, I think. Sports, good start to the season for the Minnesota Wild. They go on the road. They open up the season with a 3-1 victory last night. Head coach John Hines.
1: They do a great job. They have an ozone shift, force an icing. Yeah. Then you could put fresh guys on the ice, and then they do a job, winds up in the back of the net. So those are little things we've talked about, you know, that we need to get better on. And tonight I thought we executed.
0: Nick Foligno scored the first goal of the season for the Wild. Good to see the Foligno brothers out there together, celebrating together as brothers. Blake Coleman, who's one of the new Wild players. Some of those players coming in trying to fill the void of some of the lost players, Zuccarello, Johansson, to name a couple. But he looked good, made a nice little move out in front of the net. And then Kirill Kaprizov tipped one in for the Wild. Final score, 3-1. The Wild beat Nashville. They will play their home opener tomorrow against the Boston Bruins at Grand Casino Arena. You got NFL football this weekend. Vikings host the Dolphins. Yesterday, kind of a negative report came out about Justin Jefferson and his availability for the game. It's not looking great, but like I said yesterday, it's very possible the Dolphins are so bad that we don't need them. We've said that before about teams coming in here to U.S. Bank Stadium. A game against the Buffalo Bills before they were good, when they were awful. I seem to remember that. But again, they were on the uptick. They were about to begin. They had Josh Allen. He was young. They came in here, and I remember just getting smoked. But so you can't take anybody lightly, really, in the National Football League. But the Dolphins come to town. They're officially awful, but you never know. So Vikings, Dolphins, it'll be a 3 o'clock kickoff, 3:15. It'll be the later window in the afternoon window of NFL football. College football, Gophers, Michigan, Little Brown Jug, the Fox pregame show, their version of ESPN's Game Day, College Game Day. They call it the Big Noon Kickoff. That's going to be here live, so there's a lot of fun going on there. Thursday night football last night, the Browns over the Steelers, 27-24. The Browns go to 3-1. They have sole possession of first place in the AFC North for the first time since 2014. That's how bad the Browns have been. They haven't had sole possession of first place of their division since 2014, 12 years ago. So way to go, Browns. And then the Major League Baseball playoffs yesterday. Braves 6, Phillies 6, Braves advance, Phillies done.

0: done. No MLB games tonight. Those teams that got byes, they play coming up tomorrow. The next round of the playoffs begin tomorrow in the MLB. And don't forget, we have the one and only Jim Rich, who will be with us a little after 7:30 here this morning. It's 6:02 now at Bob.
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0: Alan Jackson. It's a work in progress, as is the weather. It always is. The weather's a fluid situation. Sometimes it's more fluid than other times. Right, Kara?
1: Correct.
0: Yeah, Kara Foster joins us now. Chief Bob Morning Show meteorologist. As here we go into the weekend. Second weekend of fall. First weekend of October.
1: Yes.
0: What's up? Do you think it's going to be nice? Yeah. It's going to be nice?
1: Going to be nice. Tomorrow's going to be a little breezy and just a tad rainy. But, I mean, that's what you expect. And for the most part, we're still expecting a lot of dry air moving in here the next few days. We're still even seeing some 70s into next week. So overall, our forecast is looking awesome. This weekend actually staying a little bit warmer than average as well. Not by too much, which is good too. But like I mentioned, tomorrow is going to be a little bit breezier. I would say the wind will probably bother you more than the rain. 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So sunny 63 today, average of 64. Might see some rain showers overnight tonight, but for the most part, just cloudy, dip down to 47. Sunshine early on Saturday. For the most part, pretty sunny. High of 66. We start to see some rain after about 3 p.m. Good thing is that it should be over before 7. So it is going to be a small window, which is telling me that our chances did go up to about a 50% chance. So we're probably looking at just kind of one line of storms coming through here during that time frame, probably between more so like 3 and 6. And then should be done. And by Saturday night, we'll dip down to 49. We'll stay partly cloudy. During the daytime, like I was mentioning, with that line coming in, we are going to get those winds coming back too. South winds are 10 to 20, gusting to 35. So you'll probably just be more annoyed by the wind, and the rain will be very short-lived. Then sunny 65 into Sunday, and next week highs in the mid-60s, lower 70s, lots of sunshine on the way. So a very, very nice and slightly warmer forecast for everybody. From the MyBobCountry.com Weather Center, I'm meteorologist Kara Foster.
0: Okay, 39 is our Bob Country temperature. First time we've been in the 30s in a long time, Kara.
1: Yeah. It definitely swung backwards after we had that really warm day. So we're really cool today, but I promise we'll be a little warmer the next
0: week. Okay, you got it right there. I tell you what, Kara Foster promise, that's you can take that to the bank, certainly, Bob FM. 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

Ronnie Millsap, a song called Snap Your Fingers. It only makes sense that that'd be wrong if there's just whistling in there. You gotta have snap your fingers. There, people are snapping their fingers. I'd like to find

0: out who's actually snapping their fingers. Is it Ronnie? Do they hire in professional finger snappers to come in to do that? You got to know at some point in time, there were professional finger snappers for whatever use it would be for snapping fingers. Now, it's probably just do AI. They have the computer come up and generate the sound, which is, it's sad. It really is. 627, almost 628. A Bob Morning Show look ahead here for Friday. Neil will be here. I did not see anything to say that he was doing the show from his house, so I think he's in today. 2 days in a row, back to back. It's a treat that we all benefit from. So listen for that. About a half hour from now, we'll close out Faith Hill Fave 5. Look ahead to Tanya Tucker Fave 5 next week. What else? Jim Rich after 7:30. Sports, Vikings preview. A Minnesota Wild review. So that's coming up in about an hour, a little more than an hour. Mega Meat Raffle calendar winner. There is no What's the Deal, Neil, today. The Bob Almanac again today. We got one more pair of tickets for the Lone Star Show coming up 2 weeks from today. Correct? Yeah. It's a Friday, October 16th. Lone Star is at Mystic Lake Casino at their showroom. One more pair of tickets. It could be yours. And once again, we will use the vehicle that is the Bob Almanac quiz to give those away a little bit later here this morning. And then the Bob Morning Show, once it's done, we've got a Bob-a-thon. And then at 10:06, you'll hear the next keyword for the tried and true Water Solutions Four Wheels of Fun giveaway here on Bob FM. So keep it up to date. If you need to keep it up to date, just go to mybobcountry.com. You can keep it up to date right there and tell you what's going on here this weekend, the event calendar. There's a lot going on. Happy fall, everybody. 629, now this.
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0: I stole that guy's thunder. I'd said everything about that already, so I stole his thunder. I like stealing the thunder of people. Talking about thunder, what comes with thunder? Lightning. Actually, the lightning happens. Thunder's just a noise. Lightning does the work. But you know what also comes when you hear thunder and lightning? 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
9: 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We've got that 52 Lafayette Freeway, usual buildup heading to 94 on the northbound side of 52. We have Highway 10 Coon Rapids making its way to 35W. Highway 10 eastbound, slow traffic. Rogers, that slow traffic. 101 southbound making its way. Could be your way, could be its way to 94 and 35E. St. Paul between West 7th and Shepherd Road, 35E southbound. Again, that is because of road work, and that will continue to happen until that work is done. 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

0: Mother's Daughter, that's a signature song of signature songs, I think, when you look at it. Loretta Lynn, certainly, Bob FM, 648, to the newsroom we go. What is today? Today is, I love these days. This one's important. This one is a day we honor those who keep us neat and tidy. Bree Tennis has more.
1: Today is National Custodial Workers Recognition Day. We single out and thank those who work behind the scenes to keep us clean, sanitary, and running smoothly, no matter what they see. And it's a lot, because as a whole, people are really kind of gross. And you should step up your game, because they see things and they know things. So today we offer thanks to custodial workers for their hard work to make companies look good. I'm Bree Tennis.
0: I'm sorry. I'm laughing. Fox 9 right now, they got a young man representing the wild, and he is talking. They're talking about the TV situation with the wild, which is a little bit of a mess right now. I mean, I found it last night and watched it, but this young man, I don't even know what his name is. He's representing something, communications or something with the wild. He looks like he's being interrogated, and like somebody's going, so where were you on the night of August 7th? He seems very nervous talking about the TV situation for the Minnesota Wild. He doesn't want to make eye contact with the interviewer. Sorry. That's a totally, totally inside baseball thing, inside the Bob studio here this morning. But I was just laughing openly about it, and I thought that if you heard me laughing, I need to explain while I'm laughing, because people are going, why is he laughing at? He's all by himself in the studio. That's kind of strange. But anyway, it looked like somebody was just being interrogated and was trying to, you know, not admit to a murder or something on the screen. We'll talk to Jim Rich about the Wild, probably not about the TV stuff, because we're on radio. So that'll be after 7:30, a little bit later. But again, salute to the custodial, my apologies to the custodial workers, the custodians, a.k.a. janitors, over the years and that currently. I got a chance to get to know the custodians and the janitors at our high school quite well. They were always very helpful and useful. If you're a manager for one of the sports teams, you know, giving access to get the places and things like that. So a big salute to the custodial workers on Custodial Workers Recognition Day. Total Country, Bob FM.
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0: A meathead. Dead from the neck up. Meathead.
2: I'm assuming that if you're a meathead, the kind of meat, it's not prime rib or ribeye or even a flat iron steak. It's probably chopped liver. Here's Neil Freeman.
3: Probably what goes in a Slim Jim, if that's meat. And I like the way that Archie, you know, really explained exactly what a meathead is.
2: Right. You know, a lot of people don't know. 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
3: Yeah.
2: Sometimes you got to know if you're a meathead.
3: Yes.
2: Well, I'm not a meathead.
3: Well, let's examine the
2: facts.
3: That's
2: Richard Nixon.
3: Yes.
2: That was Richard Nixon instead of saying crook, saying meathead. I'm not a meathead.
3: No. All right. I am right now a traffic reporter from the DealsOnRadio.com traffic center. Rogers getting heavy. 101 southbound between Diamond Lake Road, I-94. That's our newest daily feature here in the traffic slowdowns. And they're leading the way here. At 3 minutes outside of Brooklyn Park, which is a 17-minute delay this morning. Something's going on.
2: That's
3: 169 northbound between 101st Avenue on 109th Avenue, Brooklyn Park into Champlin there. Again, northbound on 169. That is a big problem here this morning. Otherwise, no huge slowdowns. Typical Friday morning traffic. Levels are building. No accidents on the system right now. That's my first report from the DealsOnRadio.com Traffic Center.
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0: Waylon and Willie, now Kara with the all-important weekend forecast. Kara Foster.
1: Good morning.
0: Hi, what do you got for us?
1: Well, it's going to be pretty nice. We're going to be fairly average over this weekend and even a little warmer into next week. A lot more sunshine, but also a little rain still out there, but nothing too bad. 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Burgers, brats, and hot dogs on Village Hearth Buns. Now that's a winning game plan.

0: grab a package for game day. So we got some sunshine today, high of 63. A little bit of rain showers overnight tonight, but just very light rain. We'll dip down to about 47. Sunshine to begin with Saturday, high of 66. And then after 3 p.m., we do see a chance for some rain moving through. South winds are 10 to 20, gusting to 30. Should be over with pretty fast. I would say it's probably going to be just a one line of storms moving through. Then partly cloudy that night, we'll dip down to about 49. Sunny and 65 on Sunday, sunny 64 Monday, even a couple 70s next week, but for the most part, mid to upper 60s. From the MyBobCountry.com Weather Center, I'm meteorologist Kara Foster.
1: 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Place you can feel good about. He's in studio today. You can hear him in the background.
2: Right here.
1: Yes, indeed. It's Neil, and he has a truck temperature for us. Was it in the 30s for you?
2: I did not get there. I got to 40, though.
1: Okay. Our official Bob Country temperature is 38.

0: Now, you want to keep your road separate from your gaps because there's the Cumberland Road and then there's the Cumberland Gap. That, Neil, right? There's those two things right there.
1: For sure.
0: Total Country, Bob FM, Faith 5, Faith Hill. We're closing it out next week. It's Tanya Tucker.
1: Yep.
0: No tickets or anything in conjunction with that. When is our next ticket giveaway? Do you know? We're kind of on hold here. You know, the summer concert time is kind of,
1: right.
0: It has kind of come and gone here. So
1: run its course
0: transition into the indoor concert going and presenting season. So
1: yeah, I really don't know when the next
0: it'll be
1: is.
0: Here.
1: It'll come.
0: I'm pretty
1: up.
0: Sure we'll have
1: it'll
0: it. Happen. No doubt about that. Faith Hill, Faith 5. Let's get into number one here, mid-90s. She had well established herself. She had some hits. And then here comes the piano. Faith Hill, It Matters to Me is our number one. Jason Farber of Ham Lake, you did it for us. Good job, guy. Bob FM.

0: matters. It matters to me. Faith Hill. That was the number one song.
1: That's
0: only fitting.
1: A good one.
0: Only fitting that if it's number one on the Fave Five, that ended up being number one also on the country charts, Billboard country charts. That was well the title track. That was her sophomore album, Neil.
1: Okay.
0: It matters to me. And thank you. Congratulations.
1: Great voice.
0: Jason Farber of Ham Lake. Yeah, what a discovery. What a great talent acquisition there when Faith Hill came into country music. And then she was touring with Tim McGraw. They sparked a romance, Neil. I don't know if you've heard that story.
1: Yes.
0: And part of that was here when she was part of the show at the old St. Paul Civic Center. It was Faith Hill, Tim McGraw, and Ken Mellons.
1: Oh, nice.
0: I went to that. And it was a heck of a show.
1: They were out with George Strait, too, when he did the stadium tour in 97.
0: Yeah.
1: When they came through here.
0: The St. Paul Civic Center, when that was much earlier.
1: Yeah.
0: That was very early. She was probably Take Me As I Am had just come out. That was probably 93 or 94. I know we looked at it. We've talked about this before.
1: Right.
0: Somebody sent me information. You can actually look at old information, and I looked it up, and it had a list of concerts at the old St. Paul Civic Center, and that one was there. I can't remember the exact date, but Emily Jabs of Isani had her number five song, Piece of My Heart. Wild One was Jenny Pearson of Watertown, Michelle Douglas of Coon Rapids, Mississippi Girl. Breathe was our number two song yesterday, Aaron Plafkin of Royalton, and then today, number one, Jason Farber, Ham Lake. Next week, it's Tanya Tucker.
1: Get them in.
0: Yeah, you can go to mybobcountry.com and get them in.
1: It's her birthday a week from tomorrow.
0: Good to know.
1: Tanya Tucker.
0: So, today it's brought to you by
1: Exquisite Stone, Lance and his team, Highway 10 East Elk River, just up the road from us here from Bob FM, and across from the Furniture and Things and Plants and Things campus, Custom Fabrication. 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
9: All right, let's update the commute for you here on a Friday morning. We've got a 19-minute delay through Brooklyn Park heading up to Champlin. Was 17 minutes earlier, only getting slower, 169 northbound between 101st Avenue and 109th Avenue. It is slow, 94 eastbound at Hennepin-Lindale Avenue exit. This is stop-and-go traffic from an earlier accident, so you're going to be slowed down through there. And another accident reported, Highway 610 eastbound just before 252. So our last report, we had no accidents. Now we've got a couple, two, three on the system. And building levels into Maple Grove, 94 eastbound between Maple Grove Parkway to Weber Lake Road. Going to be a minute or so delayed. Same into Rogers, southbound on 101 between Diamond Lake Road, getting down to or over to the 94 bridge. It's going to be a couple of minutes delayed through there. That's traffic for now from the DealsOnRadio.com Traffic Center.
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0: Skip Ewing, Total Country Bob FM, JR's long-lost third cousin twice removed. Let's get into sports now. It's Jim Rich time. Preview of some football here. Let's start. Well, I'm going to start with the Gophers because it's Michigan, it's Minnesota. What are the chances of our Golden Gophers beating the big bad Wolverines for the little brown jug at home here in Minneapolis for the first time since 1977, Jim? What kind of chances are you giving us?
1: Well, after last week, well, let's put it this way. Before last week, I would have said none. Mm-hmm. But now, after what we've saw against Washington, I'm giving them a chance. Now, the question is Washington really all they're cracked up to be? Because they had a soft non-conference schedule, so maybe they're not having the season that everybody thought. So, this is what happens with college football. Until you get into these conference schedules, you can really figure out what team is what and what they have. But Minnesota, if they can run the football, if Drake Lindsey continues to progress and build as a quarterback, you know, this team can be something. But the problem is they really got to run the ball and maintain possession, because that's what Michigan will do. The defense is going to be tested by Michigan. We know that they love to just push the ball on the ground and keep it going. And so, you know, I give them a shot. I don't know. What do you guys feel? Do you feel they got a shot, or do you feel that this Michigan's way in a different class than Washington?
0: I think PJ is a superstitious kind of quarterback. I think if he comes running out onto the field with one of his players' blood on his cheeks, I like the chances, really. I think that'll inspire them to a victory. What time is the kickoff tomorrow, Jim? Well, it's big noon. You got the big thing, right? It's like ESPN's game day coming here on your channel.
2: Yeah.
1: Yes. Fox's big show is coming here, and that starts at 9 in the morning. Our Gopher pregame show gets pushed to 8 in the morning, so
0: nice.
1: You got plenty of pregame coverage going into this one.
2: 11 o'clock kickoff,
1: 11 o'clock kickoff.
0: Okay, so it's good to have a little bit of a fun. So it's an 11 o'clock kickoff, even though the show on Fox 9 and Fox National is big noon kickoff?
2: Well, they do Eastern time, and that would be 11 to noon.
0: Why do they do the Eastern time? That's just dumb. Eastern Coast bias is what it is.
1: That's where everybody lives.
0: It's East Coast bias. It is Eastern. This is flyover country. This is flyover country. I know, Jim.
1: Correct.
0: Neil, what topic you got?
2: Well, as long as we're on football, before we get to the Wild, let's talk about the Vikings. Justin Jefferson, in or out? And what do we think in the Dolphins? Do we need Justin Jefferson?
1: No. It doesn't seem like it. If you look at the stats, the Dolphins are winless on the year. They have yet to lead in

0: 1 second of this season yet this year. They have not even recorded a single sack defensively this year. So they've got their own issues going on over there. This should be a Sunday that Kyler Murray takes a step. He needs to show that he can comprehend this offense, execute this offense, start making some throws. Whether Justin Jefferson is in or not, he's had all week to work with the other receivers. If Addison's got to be Jefferson, that's what he's been practicing this week, because Jefferson hasn't practiced the first 2 days they've been outside. We get the official designation today from the Vikings after practice on the status of these players. So if there's no Justin Jefferson, then this offense still needs to show something. They're last in the NFL. Murray's numbers are among the worst in the NFL. They've got to figure it out. They can't just keep relying on Aaron Jones to try to give them some sort of a offense. He's got to get things straightened out with this group.
1: All right, so the kickoff, U.S. Bank Stadium. Miami's only been here, I think, 7 times. You know, they're one of those AFC teams, even though they've, ever since the merger, they've been here the whole time. These teams just don't come to town very often, which is kind of fun. With the kickoff, 3:15. Is that on your channel too, Jim?
0: That's on our channel too. Fox 9, 3 o'clock start.
1: 3 o'clock start. All right. The Wild last night, nice win for them.
2: Yeah.
1: 3-1. The Wall of St. Paul, nice game between the pipes. New guy Blake Coleman showed off a little bit of skill and skating ability. So it was really nice. Hard not seeing Brock Faber out there, but hey, you open up the season with a win, and you got to tip your cap.
0: You do. I mean, they went on the road and did what they needed to do. The power play looked good. They got a couple of power play goals. The big line of McCarron and the Foligno brothers threw their weight around, kind of kept things in control. They got a goal, and, you know, it was a good Wild win. You know, it wasn't flashy. It wasn't out of control, but Walstead only faced 20 shots. Nashville just didn't show much of a pulse, especially in that first period. The Predators really didn't have much of a push, but as the game went on, they tried to make it a game, but the penalties killed them. And so the Wild open up the season with a win, and, you know, we're going to expect that night after night, because the expectations now with Quinn Hughes are that this team is going to make a push and be one of the elite in the NHL, so you got to win on the road and home as well.
1: Do we have any idea, Brock Faber, any idea at all from the team
0: I don't think he's been around the team. I think he's home resting. I think there's, they want to be very careful with a head injury. Everybody's different, right? You see these guys get concussions and they come right back. And then other guys have concussion problems that can last for years. And so there's been players that have been hit like this that have seen their careers end. And there's other ones that are back in a couple of weeks. But I don't think he's been on the ice at all. I think he's just home recovering. And, you know, we don't know what surgery was or how serious this got to be before he had to go have surgery. So there's a lot of unknowns. I think the Wild are just keeping it to themselves. And hopefully Brock is back sooner than later. But, you know, it's scary when it's ahead and they have to do surgery on your skull. It's not a knee or a groin.
1: Not routine. It certainly isn't. Home opener Bruins at Grand Casino Arena tomorrow night. Neil, we got time for one more for you.
2: Yeah, I just want to say, I it's hard to find the game. I had to kind of navigate my way to the game, and then it was 2-1. I saw actually Nashville score to make it 2-1. Then the Wild had a clean breakaway, a 2-on-0, and hit a post.
0: Yeah.
2: I'm going, this game should be 5 or 6-1.
1: Well, right then had one taken away, too.
2: They had one taken away, that's goalie. Right. So.
1: All right, let's move on to the
2: college hockey. Probably have games for St. Cloud State and for the Gophers, both opening up this weekend, right?
1: Gophers are at Michigan Tech, St. Cloud State, at Bemidji State. Both teams got a lot of new going on, Jim, right?
0: Absolutely. Both teams with new coaches because

0: Bob Moskow left Minnesota, and once again the U went with St. Cloud State's head coach. So Brett Larson cruises down 94, takes over the U, and Nick Oliver moves into St. Cloud, who is really a great player, came up with the program, has done all the legwork, coached in the USHL, was assistant at Wisconsin. He's going to do, I think, a really good job there. He's a very motivated guy. And Brett, you know, you pushed and worked your way to the top. Now you're at the top. And it's got to be a different feel for him to have all the resources that you have available to you and the players. You can go after any kid you want in the country when you have that University of Minnesota program behind you. So he's loaded it up. They've brought in a ton of new players, just like St. Cloud has, and they open up against Michigan Tech, who's nationally ranked, so it won't be a pushover series for them up in Hoban. It'll be real interesting to see how good this team could be, because there is a lot of talent there, but you don't win on talent alone.
1: St. Cloud State has 17 new players.
2: Wow.
1: Only six returning.
2: That's amazing.
1: Yeah. Exactly.
2: That's an overhaul.
1: Yeah. I should say, no, eight returning or nine, because 17 equals 26 plus nine. Yeah, it'd be the. But anyway, let's get the sponsor in here, Jim. Who is it on Friday? Refresh our memories, please.
0: Well, that'd be the Butchery on Highway 55 in Maple Lake. And once you go there, you won't forget about the Butchery, because it is a sensational store. Has so many great, unique items. And the beauty of it is everybody there is so well-versed. So if you're not a great griller, you can go in there and say, I don't know, this may be over my head. And they'll go, no. You got this. Here's what you got to do. And boom, you're out the door. And if you want to look really easy and don't want to even fire up the grill, just use the oven, they can take care of you there, too. 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

0: Gatlin brothers harmonizing like only the Gatlin brothers can, really. When you're brothers and you're related, there's a certain extra special. Remember the Gibb brothers? It's the same thing. There's a little extra special when they're sisters.
1: Would sure like to hear you and your brothers sing. Boy, I bet you that's great.
0: Let's move on to the...
1: A Laurel and Hardy handshake to Chad Hardy. Chad Hardy of Stacy. Congratulations, you're this week's winner. It's calendar number 1091-1091. If you have that calendar, you want a $100 gift card to the Butchery of Maple Lake for some meat and also a $100 value prize pack from Promotional Resources. 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Congratulations, Chad Hardy of Stacy. 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

0: Steve Warner getting it done here today. Speaking of getting it done, here is Kara Foster, the Bob forecast and the big weekend forecast. I really have nothing else to add. You got something that, Neil, you'd like to mention to Kara Foster?
1: Let's see. No, I was taking my nap. I didn't know she was on.
0: Yeah, well, there you go.
1: Okay. Oh, hi, Kara.
0: Well, she's here for she's really here for one reason only, and that's to give us the forecast. Anything else on top of that is gravy on the cake.
1: I do have a tea time for 10 a.m. on Sunday.
0: And well, good for you.
1: I think earlier I heard Sunday looked pretty good.
2: Yeah, Sunday's looking great. Looking actually really, really nice. And I also know that the Twin Cities Marathon, I think, is Sunday morning.
0: That's right. Oh, so. Man, another marathon I forgot to sign up for.
2: Darn.
0: I had a full intention of signing up. Oh, darn. It's Marathon Sunday.
1: You still would have had one more a day and a half to train. You'd have been ready.
0: Right. I had been training. Just can't you tell?
1: Kind of.
2: Yeah, it's a bummer. We forgot, but
0: well, next year we'll have an extra week because they're moving it later.
2: Right.
0: In
2: there
0: the
2: you
0: whole
2: go.
0: Deal, because we had, you know, one year it was really hot, and well, I guess we had to move it. Let's move on, and here is the forecast for this weekend. Let's get into it, Kara Foster, everybody.
2: Yeah, it is looking really nice. There is just a little bit of rain on Saturday and also a little bit of wind. But other than that, it is a really nice weekend to just go outside, enjoy fall for a little while. Today's forecast is brought to you by Menards. 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So we got sunshine 63 today. We have a little bit of light rain possible overnight tonight, but otherwise just cloudy 47. Tomorrow is partly sunny to begin with, high 66. South winds are 10 to 20, gusting up to 35 as that front moves through. There's going to be a very small chance for some rain moving in after about 3 p.m. Should be done probably before 7, maybe even 6 o'clock. My guess is really not too much. We'll stay partly cloudy after that. We'll dip down to 49. Sunny with a high of 65 going into Sunday. So for Neil's tea time, looking pretty good. Even that overnight temperature is going to be just a little warmer for you, so that morning should be great. And then going into next week, sunny 64 on Monday, and actually a couple 70s to look forward to next week, too. From the MyBobCountry.com Weather Center, I'm meteorologist Kara Foster.
0: Well, I hope you have a good weekend. You'll be here on Monday?
2: I shall.
0: Okay.
1: See you, Kara.
0: 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And you know what that means, Neil. Do you have what's the deal, Neil, today? I think you said yesterday you didn't. Has that changed at all?
1: No.
0: And you were out at the corners. You were out on the corner here of Armstrong and Bunker.
1: Yeah.
0: You were trying to garner up some interest and get a guest in, and just failed, huh? Nobody was interested?
1: No. But next week, there's a lot of interest.
0: Hey, we're back up to 40 now.
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0: 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Proud to announce that we'll be giving away tickets again to Lone Star Grand Casino, or excuse me, Mystic Lake Casino Showroom, Grand Casino Hinkley. That's where you're going to watch the Wild on Saturday night take on the Bruins in the home opener for the Wild, Grand Casino Arena.
1: Mm-hmm.
0: Mystic Lake Casino Showroom, that's where Lone Star is performing. How's their lineup doing with the old Lone Star? They got everybody with them?
2: I can't remember. Well, yeah, from the last few years.
0: Right.
2: You know.
0: Tim Rushlow?
2: No, he was never with them.
0: Who was he with? Was he Little Texas?
2: He was Little Texas, yeah.
0: Those are easy
2: Richie
0: to make.
2: McDonald.
0: Richie McDonald was the main guy.
2: But he's long gone.
0: What happened to him? Why?
2: Well, he's with the front men. He left the band before the front men.
0: That front men, that's rubbed some people the wrong way, has it not?
2: A few, maybe.
0: Yeah.
2: You know.
0: Instead of performing with your group, you're going.
2: Well, both Tim Rushlow and Richard McDonald had left. The one I guess you could say hadn't left really yet was Larry Stewart from Restless Heart. He had done some solo work, but he was back with the guys, and then he decided, nah, I'm going to do the frontman thing.
0: So they're still doing the frontman thing.
2: As far as I know, yeah.
0: I wonder if they're making more money at it. I mean, you got to go where the money is these days.
2: Yeah. Yeah, I'm sure it's better for those guys.
0: You got to put that diesel in the bus.
2: Yeah.
0: Diesel's not cheap right now.
2: Yeah, I was talking to a truck driver. He said it was over $1,000 to fill his truck, which seems like a lot for diesel.
0: Well, and you got to Doritos are going to cost more.
2: Sadly, they are.
0: Because most Doritos get to the store via
2: diesel
0: semi, tractor truck, trailer, right?
2: Right on.
0: So it's...
2: it's going to happen.
0: So, yeah, Lone Star without Richie McDonald then.
2: Yeah, they've got their new lead singer. Well, like I say, it's not new anymore. It's been 4 or 5 years.
0: Did they open for, who was it, Diamond Rio down at Hastings, or was it Little Texas? I can't remember. I can't keep them straight. I want to say it was Little Texas.
2: Yeah, I don't remember.
0: Okay, I don't either. But I was there. You think I would remember?
2: Well, yeah.
0: I might have pictures somewhere.
2: Better shot to remember than I do.
0: But Lone Star Mystic Lake Casino Showroom Friday. It's 2 weeks from today.
2: And you're going to do those as part of an almanac quiz.
0: That is an almanac quiz.
2: Then during the Bobathon, I've got some more tickets to the World According to Garth, the Garth tribute show at the Medina tomorrow night. I gave away a couple yesterday.
0: Oh.
2: And we're going to give away some more today.
0: I don't remember promoting that yesterday. Was that a last-minute edition?
2: It was kind of a last-minute edition. I had lunch down there with Mark at the Medina, and we were going through some shows, and he goes, I got this Garth show coming Saturday. So we're running some commercials and giving away tickets here at the end of the week. So if you're looking for something fun to do tomorrow night and you're a Garth fan, you want to check this out and you'll have a chance to win tickets here soon.
0: Now this.
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2: Hey, I want to talk about my friends at Finkins here for just a moment. Not only are they helping with the Minnesota with the Mega Meat Raffle calendar as the monthly sponsor here in October, they're also a wonderful family business that I've been proud to talk about and proud to use their products in my home virtually every day since I built back in November of 1999. They took care of my water needs. I had a need for a water softener. 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They can do that for you as well. 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And if it's at your home, great. 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

0: Here we are on the Bob Morning Show. What do we got going on? I see Billy Crystal's going to be on Broadway for a one-man show.
1: What's he doing this
0: time? I'd go to that. He's just doing a one-man show.
1: Oh, just a...
0: Yeah.
1: Just thoughts from Billy Crystal's mind?
0: He's going to be doing all kinds of things.
1: Oh. He's a very talented guy.
0: Yeah. I guess he's going to be talking about the fire in Southern California. Did you know he lost his home in the Palisades fire?
1: Oh, yeah. I think I did hear that.
0: He'll relive his memories and moments that matter most. I'm sure he'll do some voices.
1: He is skilled.
0: He is. That one year, the funny thing, that year that he, Harry Shearer, and Martin Short were on SNL, they were only on there one year together, I think. Harry Shearer may have been on multiple years. But they were only there. Crystal and Short were only there one year. It seems like it was five. They came up with so much good stuff.
1: Yes.
0: Seems like they were on that show for 5 years, not just one. But, yeah, Christopher Guest, too. Those guys just, they really brought in some big-time hitters.
1: Yes, they did.
0: And then it took them a few years to recover after they lost. But then when you got the Phil Hartman and the David Spade and the Chris Farley.

0: That was,
1: when that class came in the late 80s and 89 or whatever it was, John Lovitz, good times, good times.
2: Sure.
1: Well, I don't know if we'll hear any Saturday. Well, I think we will. I actually do have a Saturday Night Live clip queued up, ready to go for today's Bob Almanac.
0: I like it.
1: Which is coming up next. And again, we will be giving away Lone Star tickets October 16th, Mystic Lake Casino. And Larry did text in to confirm. Larry's a good guy. He listens to everything and not afraid to correct us when we're wrong, which is often. Little Texas did open for Diamond Rio and Hastings at that concert a couple years ago when I was there. That. So it was Little Texas. Thank you, Larry. We appreciate it. Back after this.
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0: Well, what happened is the wooden train whistle slammed into the cowbell.
1: Yeah.
0: That was the collision that you heard there. And both are none the worse for wear.
1: No,
0: they're good to go.
1: They'll
0: be ready
1: sturdy.
0: To go. That'll be good. Those are classic sound makers built to last. They're built Ford Tough is what they are.
1: They really are.
0: So it's the Bob Almanac today, Friday, first Friday of October. So the first Friday Almanac of October. Mm-hmm. This date in 1950. Our guy, Charlie Schultz, Chuck Schultz, Charles Schultz. His Peanuts comic strip appeared in 9 newspapers on this date. First time we saw him, 1950. You know, originally they were known as Lil Folks. Lil Folks.
1: Mm-hmm.
0: Where you put the stress on there, Lil Folks.
1: That was good.
0: And they kind of looked like the Peanuts characters. You can see where that may have been and eventually become Charlie Brown. But, you know, he would modify it as we go, and the rest is history, really.
1: Makes me think of Hitchville's Christmas Show, because Marshall, their keyboard player, does this spot on perfect.
0: As he should.
1: As he
0: Every
1: should.
0: Piano player, keyboard player should know that song.
1: Yes.
0: 1950. How about 95? This happened.
2: We, the jury, in the above entitled action, find the defendant, Orenthal James Simpson, not guilty of the crime of murder in violation of Penal Code Section 187A, a felony upon the
0: court. And with that, O.J. not guilty. O.J. not guilty. This date, 1995, contrary to a lot of the evidence.
1: Yes. Yeah.
0: Contrary to a lot of the evidence, I think what you saw there was just a master class of his defense team,
1: yes,
0: turning incompetent prosecution just inside out. They didn't know which way they were going.
1: Nope.
0: And what they were arguing. And there's enough. They were able to institute enough doubt into that jury that there you go.
1: Mm-hmm.
0: 1995. Actually, today is the day that the jury came to a conclusion. The actual day that that announcement happened, where we all heard about it, was October 3rd. But we're not going to be here tomorrow. So
1: yes.
0: I thought I'd do that today. That actual audio is from October 3rd, 1995.
1: Okay.
0: So I take a little bit of liberty on there.
1: That's okay.
0: Okay. 2016, let's go to, is it Chaska or Chanhassen? Which of those two is Hazeltine in? Is it
1: I would say Chaska.
0: Okay, Chaska. Here we go.
3: The USA have won back the Ryder Cup. Their first win since 2008. And the long wait is over. Ryan Moore, so
0: I believe that we will win. I believe that was a big cheer that year in 2016. Were you able to go out for any of that last time around, 2016?
1: It's going to be back here in 2029.
0: 2029. It was Hazeltine. The U.S. won. I had to use the British play-by-play because the American guy messed it up because the guy who won it, Ryan Moore,
1: yes,
0: needed only 2 putts to win, and the guy missed the putt, and he didn't realize that that was it, that it was over.
1: Oops.
0: He goes, oh, wait a minute. Well, they did win. It was kind of a mix-up, kind of a, you know, just one of those things.
1: It can get a little confusing.
0: Can get a little confusing.
1: Having
0: the scoring
1: the
0: and the match play, yes, indeed. But and then the celebration ensued. So what happened in the President's Cup? Who won? I know you watched it. I watched like 5 minutes of it.
1: The Team USA came from one of their biggest deficits.
0: Whoa.
1: on Sunday in the singles, and came back and won it.
0: 2017.
4: Tributes from around the world this morning for Tom Petty, who died overnight at the age of 66. The legendary rocker expanded the Southern rock sound to explore themes of depression and isolation, and he did it with a rare honesty.
0: Yeah, Tom Petty passed away this date, only 66.
1: What a talent.
0: Exactly. He was found unconscious, not breathing, and in full cardiac arrest, 2007.
1: Oh.
0: That's 9 years ago now.
1: My goodness.
0: I would have guessed 5. But 9 years ago, 2017, birthdays.
5: Bye-bye, Miss American Pie. Drove my Chevy to the levee.
1: Iconic.
5: But the
0: Don
5: levee
0: McLean
5: was dry.
0: Happy birthday today,
5: and
0: 81.
5: The boys were drinking,
0: and this one here, epic song.
5: This will be the day that I die.
1: good bathroom song.
0: And American Pie. Yeah, we just had we had Richard Harris in MacArthur Park yesterday, which was about 7:45. This version, the long version of American Pie, is 8.5.
1: Wow.
0: That's
1: We didn't play it too often, but every now and then.
0: No, and there is a radio edit. There was a shortened edit, 4 minutes something.
1: I was going to say 4:40 or something.
0: Yeah, that would air, and every now and then you'll find that on a CD compilation.
1: What a song, though.
0: It is, and Don McLean, what a singer.
1: Yeah.
0: 81 today.
6: Says what you can. A brother looking out for.
7: I was looking out because I wants to. Now, you tell anybody who asks. That contract still floating on Spencer, somebody pick it up. Hawk be real mad.
0: Yeah, he was Hawk. He was Spencer's guy on Spencer for Hire. He and Robert Urich were a good team.
1: Very good team.
0: Avery Brooks is 78. He was also one of the Star Trek captains.
1: Yes.
0: He was Captain Sisko.
1: Okay.
0: Is it Sisko? Briscoe? San Francisco? He was Deep Space Nine,
1: okay.
0: And I did watch Deep Space Nine. I just can't remember his name right now, Captain. I want to say Sisko. The Sisko kid was a friend of mine. Deep Space Nine wasn't a ship. It was actually a space station.
1: Was his Mr. Spock Pancho?
0: Why not? Could have been. And with Pancho had kind of pointy ears. So Avery Brooks is 78 today. 76. For Mike Rutherford of Mike and the Mechanics.
1: Yeah.
0: Now, he's not singing. He didn't sing lead on really any of their songs. It hits at least. But he tapped on some pretty good lead singers to come and lead his Mike and the Mechanics. Paul Young and Paul Carrick.
1: Yeah, a couple of the Pauls.
0: Yes. And this is Paul Young, I believe, on...
1: I believe it is.
0: All I Need is a Miracle.
1: Big, big radio hit there.
0: So Mike Rutherford is 76. More music. Another guy. This guy actually does sing. Gordon Sumner. Well, you just jumped the gun because here's that SNL.
1: Oh,
8: hey, Richard. Sting. Der Stinglehoffer. Making copies for McStingster. Stingatola. Sting. Sting-a-ling-a-ding-ding-ding-dong.
0: And, of course, Sting was also part of the Sinatra group where he was playing Billy Idol.
1: Right.
0: He played Idol with Phil Hartman.
1: Yes.
0: I got chunks of guys like you in my stool. That's who he's directed that line to.
1: Yeah, Sting was a good sport.
0: You don't scare me.
1: Yeah.
0: So Sting today. Sting is 75. Warm music, another 80s hit here. Robbie Neville. C'est la vie. Which is French. Or say the vie.
1: I do remember that song.
0: Oh, yeah, that was a hit, big hit. He's 65 today. Kelly Ripa, who has another new host. I didn't realize that Seacrest had left.
1: Oh, he did?
0: She's now co-hosting that show, that daytime talk show, with her husband, Mark Consuelo. So it's live with Kelly and Mark now.
1: Oh, isn't that cute?
0: It is very nice. I don't watch it. 56 today. Eddie Guardado.
9: Bottom nine, A's down 5-1, 2-1 for Mark Ellis facing closer Eddie Guardado. Ellis, as cool as the other side of the pillow. Three-run shot. The rookie only had 6 home runs during the regular season. He had 3-6.
0: Eddie was known to do that.
1: Yes.
9: 5-4, feeling some life. Same inning, Randy Velarde at bat. 2 outs, getting his bloop on. Singles to right.
0: And they finally did get the out. So it was 5-1, bottom of the ninth, 2002 ALCS. Every day Eddie comes in, makes it close.
1: He did that. I mean, he just didn't throw overpowering.
0: No, he wasn't. He was, his fastball topped out at 90, 91.
1: Right.
0: As I recall. But he was every day Eddie.
1: Yep.
0: He saved a lot of games for the Twins,
1: did.
0: And eventually we got
1: way.
0: The final out here. I remember that 2002 team. I thought we were going to the World Series.
1: I did too.
0: I thought we were going to beat the Angels.
9: Gets him to pop out down the right field foul line.
0: Where Denny Hocking got hurt.
9: Under it, makes the grab. Ball game.
0: Twins beat the A's. They beat Moneyball. That was the Moneyball A's.
1: Yes, that
0: they
1: Moneyball
0: were the ones,
1: A's.
0: The whole thing, Brad Pitt and the whole deal.
1: It's a great movie.
0: And it is. It really is. But the Twins found a way to beat Moneyball, but then they couldn't find a way to beat the Angels.
1: Hey, just real quick on that note, speaking of Moneyball, did you see the Red Sox first baseman called out his manager and all that for all
0: analytics?
1: All the analytics. Sometimes you got to be a baseball guy.
0: Yeah.
1: You know, I mean, he took out Sonny Gray after 70 pitches. Sonny Gray was 18-5 this year.
0: Right.
1: With an ERA of like 2.72. And they took
0: right.
1: him out.
0: Former Twins, Sonny
1: yes,
0: Gray.
1: And they took him out with 70 pitches. And then the bullpen blew it and they got, rolled.
0: Right.
1: And he was not happy that they
0: why should you be? You shouldn't be. Certainly. Sonny Gray wasn't happy.
1: No, he was not.
0: So who was talking? So who was the one that you were talking about doing an interview? Was it Sonny Gray that
1: no,
0: that
1: it was called their first baseman,
0: oh,
1: their veteran.
0: Sonny Gray also.
1: And Sonny Gray came out
0: yes.
1: and was not happy with
0: no,
1: it either.
0: Exactly.
1: As he was here when he got taken out.
0: Eddie, well, that happened a lot with Rocco. Because
1: yeah,
0: he was analytics
1: he
0: too,
1: was
0: right?
1: Analytics.
0: That's a well-known fact. We mention it quite often. But Eddie Guardado is 56. This young lady
1: that's good.
0: Has to credit her success in music to Cinnabon, Orange Julius, and Mrs. Fields. She made a name of herself performing at malls. Don't forget about Caramel Corn with a K. Tiffany Darwish, just known as Tiffany. 55 today.
1: Oh. That's good.
0: Oh, yeah, it's good stuff. She had hits. She was very popular. Tiffany, believe it or not, getting old here. Tiffany is 55.
10: If you vote for me, all of your wildest dreams will come true.
0: Sounds typical of
1: right.
0: our politicians now, all these promises that they're throwing out at out there. I heard one where he goes, yes, and I will be able to communicate with the Martians when they show up if you vote for me. Efren Ramirez, who is Pedro Sanchez. He was the vote for Pedro guy. He was the best friend of Napoleon Dynamite in that very cute movie, Napoleon Dynamite. Efren Ramirez, 53. And our rapper of the day is Ruby Rose. Ruby Rose is our rapper.
1: Name, if nothing else, Indian political and spiritual leader, Mahatma Gandhi, born on this day, 1869.
0: I think his real name was Mohandas. That was his real first name, but he was the Mahatma.
1: There we go. And then that
0: not to be, I'm pretty sure that's the case.
1: What was Groucho's real first name? I guess we could look that up, but we just knew him as Groucho Marx. One of the Marx brothers, the eldest of the Marx brothers, born on this day, 1890.
11: Hey, boss, I'm going to good.
12: Yeah. Gentlemen, Ciccolini here may talk like an idiot and look like an idiot, but don't let that fool you. He really is an idiot.
1: Typical Groucho fashion.
0: That's from Duck Soup.
1: Yes,
0: one of their best,
1: yes. Night at the Opera might be my favorite. Actor, comedian, Groucho Marx there. Another fine, this was a comedy duo of Bud Abbott and Lou Costello. It's Bud Abbott's birthday today, 1895.
13: You're right. 13 vacuum cleaners apiece.
14: Yes, sir.
13: What are you talking about? 7 times 13 is not 28.
14: Yes, it is.
13: 7 times 4 is 28.
14: Mr. Chandler, 7 times 13 is 28.
13: 7 times 4 is 28. Did you ever go to school, stupid?
14: Yes, sir. And I come out the same way.
0: Oh, boy. They were great together, even though they didn't like each other.
1: Yeah, they didn't get along very well off the field, but on it, they were very good. Bud Abbott, 1895. Spanky McFarlane. He was one of the Little Rascals. He was the leader. Born on this day, 1928.
15: We all know that the McGillicuddy girls gave a party the other day, and not one of us was invited. Now, what do you say if we form a new club and call it the He-Man Woman Hairs Club?
0: I always wanted a hat like he had.
1: Yes, it was nice, and it looks good on you, though. Spanky McFarland, 1928. Actor Moses Gunn, 1929. Remember him?
0: Yeah. He was, well, he's in, well, Shaft.
1: Right.
0: He was in Roots. He was in Good Times. And he was on Little House on the Prairie.
16: Oh. Name's Joe. Joe Kagan. I'll help you with your bags, Hester, sir.
17: The name is Mrs. Terhune. I'll carry my own bags.
16: Yes, ma'am. Whatever your dignity demands.
17: It's not my dignity that I'm concerned with. Just a proper distance.
0: Proper distance, Neil. You don't follow that nearly enough.
1: No.
0: That's why you have several restraining orders against you. You do not keep a proper distance.
1: It's like one a week. It's kind of sad. Moses Gunn there, 1929. 8 years later, 1937. We just talked about it.
0: Well, how about
1: on
0: that?
1: His birthday.

0: Hey, yeah. Johnny Cochran finds out that he got O.J. Free and clear. And Johnny Cochran, born on this day again, 1937.
1: It's no disguise. It's no disguise. It makes no sense. It doesn't fit. If it doesn't fit, you must acquit.
2: There he is.
0: Yeah, he was
2: that was genius. The one. The jury got him. That was the hook.
0: That was big in the defense. Done by Johnny Cochran Jr. Country singer, the great Chris LeDoux, and rodeo star, bronc rider, Chris LeDoux, 1948.

0: the guy could sing.
1: He could carry a tune.
0: Garth Brooks' hero, really.
1: Yes, he is. Garth Brooks brought his music to the forefront by mentioning him in one of his songs.
0: Isn't it safe to probably assume that he got his start mutton busting?
1: Probably. You know, they start him young. And he was a world-class bronc rider. And we lost him way too young, 1948. And our gone rapper of the day, Jim, is Proof. You want the proof? I give you the proof. Proof, 1973. Of course, you remember him from the group D12. And they're all gone, but not forgotten.
0: The staff missed on Joel Saunier.
1: Oh, that's disappointing.

0: Yeah, so Joel Saunier, this date, 1946. Lead singer of Redbone. How about this song?
1: I remember it well. Tell me that you love.
0: It's a great addition to the Guardians of the Galaxy, too.
1: Yes.
0: Redbone lead singer Lolly Vegas. Lolly Vegas. Lolly, lolly, lolly, get your lollies here. 1939 from the group Redbone. And then they're three today. Your staff have been pretty good, but now they're kind of ganging up on you.
2: Hi, I'm Steve Sable. And this program is about the most distinctive skill in the game of football. And that's the ability to run with the ball.
0: Now, he and his dad, Ed, gave us NFL films.
1: Yes.
0: And you can probably credit NFL films a little bit with the promotion of American football.
1: Correct.
0: And how big it got. Oh. Just look at those old videos, the production, the music, the colors. You know, they use real film, the way they produced it.
1: The games,
0: yes, exactly.
1: The
0: they are just things. So good. And the narration with John Facenda and then everybody else who came after him.
1: Yeah.
0: NFL film, Steve Sable, born this date, 1942. Now,
1: they're all gone, but not forgotten.
0: So it's Lone Star tickets, Lone Star, and the show is at Mystic Lake Casino. It is October 16th. The question is, Avery Brooks, it's his birthday today, 78. He was on Spencer for Hire. What was the name of his character on Spencer for Hire? I mentioned that. He even said it.
1: Mm-hmm.
0: No, he did not say it. He did not say it. There were a couple of other clips where he said it.
1: He does speak.
0: Well, he does, but not in the clip.
1: He did.
0: Did he say his name?
1: Yes.
0: Oh, I didn't know that. I know he mentioned Spencer.
1: Yep. No, then he said
0: 0100-763-450-0100. This is the last of our pairs. So you're going to want to call in and win if you want to see Lone Star 2 weeks from tonight.
1: Okay, that's right.
0: Would you like to go and with a Bob-a-thon here? Got a couple here for you. Well, let's start with a long one. If you would like to go with City of New Orleans, or Nolens, if you will, Willie Nelson, would you like to go with Joe Diffie, Honky Tonk Attitude, or That Rock Won't Roll, Restless Heart?
1: Boy, that is tough.
0: Yeah.
1: I wonder what Bob thinks I'm going with today. I'm going to go Restless Heart.
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0: always good to have a honky-tonk attitude. Firm believer in that. From 1993, Joe Diffie. Congratulations, Joe Schmig. Victoria, he was the Almanac quiz winner. And way to go. I knew it was Hawk that Avery Brooks played against with Spencer for Hire.
1: All because it's a one-of-a-kind thing. A serious injury. And a whole lot of

I like that song so much from 1987. I'm going to play another one from that year. And listen, we're going to play Garth Brooks and give you a chance to win tickets to see The World According to Garth tomorrow night at the Medina. That's on the way in just a few minutes.

Aaron Tippin, he's right. You got to stand for something. Total Country Bob FM is where we stand for. I mentioned this tomorrow night at the Medina. The World According to Garth, a Garth tribute show is going to happen. Doors open at 7, music at 8 o'clock. If you are a Garth fan or you like good country music and looking for some fun tomorrow night, why don't you give me a call at the Bob Studios right now. We'll hook you up with a pair of tickets. My treat, if you want to go, you and a guest, 763-450-0100. 763-450-0100. Caller 4, caller 5. We'll give you each a pair of tickets to see Garth Brooks' tribute show, The World According to Garth, tomorrow night at the Medina Entertainment Center. No doubt you'll hear this.

the name of that one, and it's Homegrown Artist Spotlight, brought to you every weekday and every, well, during the Bob-a-thon here that I do, by Blaze Credit Union. 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Congratulations going out to our World According to Garth concert ticket winners. And they were Jackie Beverly and Tara Rolfer. Congratulations, you're going to the show tomorrow night.

0: That's not Earl Thomas Conley, but that's the possum, George Jones. His version recorded a few years before Earl Thomas Conley recorded his, but we like them both here at Bob FM, and that's the way we always end our Friday 9 a.m. Bobathon, and we're glad to do it with you. Here from your total country station, Bob FM, I'm Neil, about to make my way out so Jeff Jones can make his way in. I will be back tomorrow. I know it's Saturday, but John Engen still's AWOL. He's somewhere. He's somewhere in parts unknown. So Jeff asked if I could sit in for John, which I will do tomorrow. So I'll join. You can join me, or if you're listening, I'll join you at about 8 a.m. tomorrow morning and take you through the noon hour until 1 p.m. on your beautiful Saturday. Gopher football team kicks off tomorrow. Hope they cook Michigan. It's a battle for the little brown jug. That's an 11 a.m. start at the bank. A lot of sports going on. Yeah, it's crazy time. Awesome October time. Jim Rich was calling it off the air this morning with the baseball playoffs. College hockey is starting. NHL has started. You got the NFL. The Vikes are playing. The Gopher football team's playing. Everybody's Gopher hockey's playing. St. Cloud State hockey. Everybody's in action, it seems like, and the Timberwolves are in camp. So lots of sports going on here, and we'll cover it all for you Monday morning when Jim Rich joins the morning show at about 7:45. Until then, have a great weekend, everybody. Thank you so much for listening. Again, if you're looking for fun tomorrow, The World According to Garth, of course, is going on tomorrow at the Medina Entertainment Center. Thanks all who called in and won tickets for that. But tickets are very reasonable if you're looking for something fun to do tomorrow night. Take in that show. Until then, have a good weekend, and thank you much for putting your knob on Bob, everybody.
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Good morning. Jeff Jones with you, and we made it to Friday. 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

0: I'll get through it when I do.
1: Crystal Gayle with the Bob Classic. I'll get over you. And yeah, we'll be doing 2 hours of nothing but Bob Classic Sunday, starting at 11, thanks to Route 65 Sales and Classics in Ham Lake. Now, my wife's been gone all week long. She just got back about 1 o'clock.

0: this morning from her flight. She was down hanging out with my mom and my sister. But I've already disappointed her a little bit because while she was away, you know, I mean, it's me and the kids. So trying to find things to stay entertained that don't just involve watching TV or playing video games, I may have attempted to show them how to flick pop tabs. Like, I don't know if you remember doing that in school where you take the pop tab off and you can kind of get it to stick almost to the cuticle of your fingernail, and then you flick it and the thing just zooms across the room. Well, Floyd has gotten a little too good at it, and when he was showing Kayla, kind of hit her with it. So I'm kind of in the doghouse, but that's just one of those things. It's a dad thing, you know. I'm going to teach them things that she maybe doesn't like. I mean, I remember my dad doing stuff like that too. I guess this is more of a question for the ladies then today. What did your husband teach your kids that you really wish he wouldn't have? Let me know on the Bob FM Talk and Text line, 763-450-0100. We're on the Bob Country Facebook page.
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Hopefully you listened to Kara Foster. Weatherology this morning. My goodness, if you haven't looked ahead to, like, well, basically the whole next week, this is October

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T.G. Shepherd on Total Country, Bob FM. Very sad news for anybody who's a fan of yoga pants, pumpkin spice lattes, and frequenting the pumpkin patch during October. Starbucks has announced they're going to close 250 stores.

0: 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I mean, beautiful today. Sunny, highs around 62, but again tonight, chilly. Lows around 47, cloudy, and a chance for some sprinkles overnight. Breezy tomorrow, partly sunny. Got a chance for some rain showers in the afternoon. Otherwise, beautiful. With highs around 64.
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0: my back till things are brighter. I'm the man in black.
1: 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Sunny 62, down to 47, cloudy tonight. Breezy, partly sunny, chance of an afternoon shower tomorrow. Highs around 64.
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4: 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The question is, where is your heart? 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Do you give lip service to God's promises and His plans, only to go through life choosing to carry out your own plans? If you have never seen anybody truly trust in God and follow His leading, no matter what the circumstances may appear to be around them, it's understandable that you don't know how to do this. But there are many powerful promises of God that need to be taken soberly and in context with the rest of the Bible that are awaiting you. There is incredible hope if you seek Him with all your heart. 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

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Now, I spent way too much time trying to come up with a concise way to explain how you can watch the Minnesota Wild play this year. And I'm sorry to say that there really isn't one. 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
1: 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For Larry, loves his Little Texas. Or he helped me out this morning on the Bob Morning Show. Little Texas gets us going here today on the All Request Lunch. Sunday.

That's a forgotten hit. Eddie Rabbit. That one does not get played regularly, and that's a good one. And that's our request of the day. Tom requesting Eddie Rabbit. She's coming back to say goodbye. This is going out to Judy, Marine on St. Croix, from Bob, their first dance for their wedding. Bob FM. I love it.

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0: Bob FM, Barroom Buddies. When you talk about Merle Haggard duets, I mean, you got to include that one right there with Clint Eastwood, who actually hits a note or two during that song back to 1980. What movie was that from? Was that Bronco Billy? I want to say that it was. Barroom Buddies, all request lunch hour, Bob FM. Barroom Buddies, who requested that, by the way? Probably should find out. That was a pretty good request. Getting it done here today on the all request lunch, Bob FM. Coming up next, Toby Keith, 763-450-0100. 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

0: Artisan Champlin gets the Olivia Newton-John treatment here today. Please, Mr. Please, play my request. Please, Mr. Please. You call me Mr. You don't have to call me Johnson. You can call me Ray. You can call me Jay. You can call me Mr. You can call me Hey You. Just don't call me Johnson. It's not my last name. Erickson is. Total Country Bob FM. Oh, that Barroom Buddies song. That was also for the Friday Fun Day group. Friday Fun Day group. So way to go, having fun on a Friday here on Bob FM. This next one, Steve Earle, Copperhead Road for Rob, driving around somewhere in Anoka County, trying not to get lost as he listens to the bagpipes and Steve Earle, Bob FM.
1: Well, my name's John Lee Pettimore.

As promised, Toby Keith, Sandy sending that out to John today, the all-request lunch hour. It's Chris Stapleton time now. Somebody said, hey, play some Outlaw State of Mind or any Stapleton at all going out to a Jimmer at J-Team Repair in Champlin. I can go with your actual request here. It's available. Outlaw State of Mind, Chris Stapleton, Bob F.

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Mixing Country with Cajun, Joel Saunier, Andy from Clear Lake, he knows, Andy knows. He obviously was listening to the All Request Lunch Hour presented by the Almanac. Was it the Almanac presented by the All Request Lunch Hour? I can't remember. But he heard that it was Joel Saunier's birthday today and the Gons, but not forgotten, sadly, born this date, 1942. Thank you, Andy. Oh, another wedding song here. Apparently, this is the wedding song for Larry and Brenda. So I'll play this for you, too. It's Sammy Kershaw closing it out in the All Request Lunch.

0: Brenda and Larry from Lionel Lakes, that one's going out to you today. We had a lot of wedding and marriage songs and things here today. And then we also had Joelle Sanye, and we had Merle Haggard singing with Clint Eastwood. You just never know what you're going to hear on the All Request Lunch. Brought to you by Pomerlo Team, back on Monday.
1: Have you ever wondered what God's plan is for your life, or even if he has one? Maybe you've prayed about it. Maybe you've asked others for an answer. But have you gone to the Bible to see if God has already given you a written answer? There's many options today to seek those answers. One is just simply go to Google and type in verses on God's plan for me, or type in verses on anxiety, or verses on fear. And you'll find sites that'll point you directly to the verse in the Bible that'll help you. And then don't just read the individual verse, but read those around it to get it in context. God has written you answers to questions you hadn't even begun to think of. It's an exciting journey. 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

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Jeff Jones back in. Now, when somebody says, we don't have anything going on this weekend, does that relax you or make you a little anxious? Because that sounds like less like free time and more like there's something on a school app somewhere that needs

0: 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You've got the keyword, right? 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I mean, I gave it out at 10:06 this morning. 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
1: I can't sleep at all. I'm making late.

Highway 101 on Total Country, Bob FM, Jeff Jones with you. Now, with the Powerball this weekend, I think I'm on to something here. Monday, I won $4. So I went and got another Powerball with that money. And then I won $12. And I figured out the math. If I can just keep winning at that rate,

Earl Thomas Conley on Total Country, Bob FM. Okay, we know that George Strait holds the record for the most number one hits on the Billboard Country chart, right? But did you know that Tim McGraw holds that record for the most weeks at number one? But he's dangerously close, just 2 weeks away from Kenny Chesney overtaking him in that aspect.

0: That's right. It's time to play
1: Neighbor Is It?
0: The game where I tell you a ridiculous series of events and you try to tell me which neighboring state it happened in. A family has set a Guinness World Record for having five consecutive generations that all share the same birthday. Great-great-grandpa Wilbur, great-grandma Addie, grandpa Fred, mother Emma, and brand new baby Arthur were all born on September 14th across 118 years. So which neighbor is it? That happened in Iowa. The Harlow family. That's got to be an awful lot of pressure when you are having kids in that family. Apparently, nobody is able to procreate until after Christmas.
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0: from Zion in Anoka. Micah 6:8. He has told you, O mortal, what is good and what does the Lord require of you, but to do justice and love kindness and walk humbly with your God. Micah reminds us that God's heart is not complicated. He has already shown us what matters most. Do justice, love kindness, and walk humbly with God. Justice means treating people fairly and standing up for what is right. Kindness means showing mercy, compassion, and grace, even when it's difficult. And humility means depending on God daily instead of relying on ourselves. In a world that often values power and success, God calls us to a simpler, deeper life, one that reflects on God's character. 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
12: 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Hi, I'm Jeff Jones, and this is Today in Country Music History for Friday, October 2nd, 2026. In 1948, born on this day in Biloxi, Mississippi, was Chris Ledoux. Ledoux died in March of 2005. In 1954, Elvis Presley made his one and only appearance on the Grand Ole Opry. He was supposedly told by Opry manager Jim Denny to go back to driving a truck in Memphis. In 1972, Dolly Parton released her 10th solo studio album, My Favorite Singer, Porter Wagoner, with all tracks being written by Porter Wagoner. In 1981, Alabama released Love in the First Degree. In 1998, Gene Autry, who gained fame as the singing cowboy, died 3 days after his 91st birthday in his home in California. And in 2012, Darius Rucker was invited to become a member of the Grand Ole Opry. Songs that were spending their first day at number one on the country charts include Only You Can Break My Heart by Buck Owens in 1965, Here's Some Love by Tanya Tucker in 1976, and Put Your Dreams Away by Mickey Gilley in 1982. And that's Today in Country Music History for Friday, October 2nd, 2026.

0: John Conley on Total Country Bob FM. Oh, I almost needed another blanket last night. And, you know, I think I'm going to need one tonight. It's maybe even a little too cold to sleep with the windows open. 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Cloudy, 47 tonight, 64 and breezy tomorrow. Highs around 63, sunny on Sunday.
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Jeff Jones with you. And what we dog owners have known for an awfully long time has all but been confirmed by this new research from the American Heart Association. Dog owners live longer, and they live healthier lives. The dog owners walk 22 minutes more a day on average. They have reduced stress hormone levels and increased happy brain chemical levels, which leads to a 24% drop in all causes of death. So basically, once you get four dogs, you're immortal.

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Shane Martin, his song My Kind of Paradise in the Homegrown Artist Spotlight, thanks to Blaze Credit Union. Let's blaze your trail together. And while we're on the subject of the homegrown music, hey, not only do we have the homegrown show coming up, you know, this Sunday, with if nothing else, next Sunday, we're taking it on the road. We're doing a Boots, Bets, and Bangers free homegrown concert at St. Croix Casino Danbury.

Joe Diffie on Total Country, Bob FM. If you happen to be looking to pre-order Apple's first foldable iPhone, beware of scams. Malwarebytes said that they've actually come across a fake pre-order page for the iPhone Duo. It resembles an Apple page, shows off a tab that offers $500 voucher for this thing, but the page can actually use a tool that breaks into vulnerable iPhones and steals sensitive data. The real pre-orders don't start until

0: Susie Boggess on Total Country, Bob FM. And yep, I am also chomping at the bit to get out of here for the weekend. It's looking beautiful. 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Cloudy, 47 tonight. Breezy, partly sunny. Chance of a shower tomorrow afternoon. Highs around 64. 63 and sunny Sunday.
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3: This is Katie Weiland, intern pastor at Zion Lutheran Church in Anoka. My favorite game to lead with campers when I was a camp counselor was called The Maze. We would blindfold the kids and lead them all around the woods until we reached a rope maze hung up between the trees. We would place the campers' hands on the rope and give them these simple instructions. Follow the rope until you find your way out of the maze. You may not remove your blindfold and you may not speak. If you need help, simply raise your hand and a counselor will assist you. Sounds simple enough, right? Well, here's the trick. The maze was a circle, and the only way out was to raise your hand and ask for help. The silly camp game was an important lesson. Sometimes we all need help. It can be hard to ask. I remember when we played this game during staff training, I was one of the last to give in and to admit that I could not do it on my own. Ecclesiastes chapter 4 reminds us that two are better than one, because they have a good reward for their toil. For if they fall, one will lift up his fellow. But woe to him who is alone when he falls and has no one to lift him up. Lean on your friends, your family, but also lean on God. You never walk through life alone. 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

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Well, with all this rain you've been experiencing lately, you might have to mow your lawn for the second time, like, this week. It's crazy. I don't think I've mowed my lawn in August or September.

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Garth Brooks, Total Country, Bob FM. And that dance we all shared, known as the Work Week, is just about over. It's Friday, y'all. Good afternoon. 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Brandon Backstrom checking in, playing the good stuff. And I got your Hassan Sand and Gravel 330 Throwdown coming up right around the corner.

0: Crystal Gale with a Bob Classic. 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

Bob FM, and we've reached the point on the line where it's time for the Hassan Sand and Gravel 330 Throwdown. Two songs played back-to-back, you pick the winner. We're going two in a row from Lori Morgan today. Take a listen to both tunes and then let me know which one you liked more on the Bob FM talk and text line. That's 763-450-0100.

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Time to cast those votes. Which tune did you like more? Go Away or Except for Monday? Shoot me a text on the Bob FM Talk and Text line 763-450-0100. I'll add up those votes and let you know which song wins somewhere around 4:30 today. Yeah, by the way, yesterday we went back-to-back Martina McBride. I'm pretty sure I forgot to mention that Life Number 9 was the winner.

0: 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Tonight, increasing clouds, lows in the mid-40s. Tomorrow, partly sunny with highs in the mid-60s. Later in the evening, mostly cloudy, but then clearing overnight with lows in the upper 40s. Sunday, looking pretty nice, sunny skies with highs in the mid-60s. 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
1: Hi, I'm Pastor Mike Pancoast from Zion Lutheran Church in Anoka, Minnesota. My wife and I have been undertaking a move. Not a far move, just from Becker to the cities, which puts both of us a lot closer to the churches we serve. But the house we're leaving behind is the house we've lived in the longest of our married lives, 13 years, which means we've been dealing with 13 plus years of stuff. Really, we're dealing with whole lifetimes of stuff, if you count the childhood keepsakes we have, as well as those of our young adult children. Not to mention all our gear, our bicycles, our camping, canoeing gear, our hobbies, our tools, and it's a lot. Too much, really. The book of Ecclesiastes diagnoses our problem. Sweet is the sleep of laborers, it reads, whether they eat little or much, but the abundance of the rich will not let them sleep. Now, I wouldn't consider myself particularly rich compared to, say, Bill Gates, but I am mind-bogglingly wealthy compared to two-thirds of the world's population. And as we try to downsize from a nearly 2,000-square-foot house to a temporary apartment of half that, I really have come to dislike all my stuff. But what I have discovered, which isn't really much of a newsflash at all, is that there is a great joy in letting it go. To find someone else who enjoys what we've enjoyed, to give to others who need some of our stuff far more than we do, to give to organizations who take our stuff and transform it into the care for others. When you get home tonight, count your blessings. I'm betting you'll lose count somewhere along the way. And in what way can you bless others with all that stuff?
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1: Woohoo, baby!
0: Well, it sounds like you already know what that means.
1: Yes, I do. I sure do. Give me that key, baby.
0: Yes. So, Sonny, you've got yourself a key that could unlock a brand new 2026 Can-Am Defender side-by-side in the Tried and True Water Solutions Four Wheels of Fun giveaway.
1: Heck yeah. I'm stoked about that.
0: Well, I appreciate your enthusiasm.
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Results time for the Hass and Sand and Gravel 330 Throwdown. 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Go Away versus Except for Monday. A tight one today. Lots of votes. 57% of Bob Country said Go Away is a better tune than Except for Monday.

Girls Ride Horses to Judy Rodman, Total Country Bob FM. And you know, riding horses can be scary. They're magnificent beasts, and there's definitely an element of danger. But the ride is worth the fall. It's Cody Johnson, Total Country Bob FM.

0: 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Tonight, increasing clouds with lows in the mid-40s. Tomorrow, partly sunny, highs in the mid-60s. Later in the evening, mostly cloudy, but then clearing overnight with lows in the upper 40s. Sunday looks pretty nice. Sunny skies with highs in the mid-60s.
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3: When you hear those verses in the Bible that say God has plans for you, what do you think about? The new house that you're dreaming about? Or maybe that new job? Or that spouse that you are seeking? We need to remember that His ways are always higher than our ways. The bottom line, there is a world of difference between the way God sees things and how we see those same things. It can be

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0: 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Tonight we're looking at increasing clouds with lows in the mid-40s. Tomorrow partly sunny, highs in the mid-60s. Later in the evening, mostly cloudy, but then clearing overnight with lows in the upper 40s. On Sunday, sunny skies with highs in the mid-60s.
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4: From Revelation 21, then I saw a new heaven and a new earth, for the first heaven and the first earth had passed away, and the sea was no more, and I saw the holy city. 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In that place, there is no more death, mourning, crying, or pain. Every tear is wiped away by God himself. These verses remind us that our present struggles are not the end of the story. God is preparing something far greater than we can imagine. 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

0: artist Hitchville and the homegrown artist spotlight thanks to Blaze Credit Union. 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

0: Buck Owens has a tiger by the tail, and Jeff Jones has the keys to the Bob Classic Vault. 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
1: Hi, this is Katie Weiland, intern pastor at Zion Lutheran Church in Anoka. 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

Garth Brooks. You Move Me, Total Country, Bob FM. And that's a really special song to me because Garth actually played it for me at the Target Center back in the 90s. You know how he would do what he called housekeeping at the end of the show? He would play songs that people had written on signs. I was sitting pretty close to the stage, and I had a giant sign that said, Garth, You Move Me. He pointed it out and then asked the band what key the song was in, and then they played it for me. I will never forget that. 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

0: clouds, lows in the mid-40s. Tomorrow, partly sunny with highs in the mid-60s. On Sunday, sunny with highs in the mid-60s. That's it for me, Brandon Backstrom, signing off. I'll be back here Sunday night at 5 for the Homegrown Show with my guest, the band, if nothing else. 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